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5: 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Stop in for some hometown hospitality. Well, we look to have a few showers and thunderstorms around our area for a while this evening, then it will be clearing out and setting the stage for a beautiful day on Saturday. After a morning low near 50 degrees, we will have plenty of sunshine and high near 80 degrees.

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10: Hey everyone, Subby here at Wilder RV Weather Center. Look at your Skytrack weather forecast for West Central Missouri, brought to you by Gary's Towing. If your car says no and you need a tow, give them a call at 660-885-HELP. Well, we look to have a few showers and thunderstorms around our area for a while this evening. Then it will be clearing out and setting the stage for a beautiful day on Saturday. After a morning low near 50 degrees, we will have plenty of sunshine and highs near 80 degrees.
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1: Fox News, I'm Jack Callahan. U.S. forces fired on and disabled two Iranian oil tankers Friday after exchanging fire with Iranian forces in the Strait of Hormuz overnight. Secretary of State Marco Rubio telling reporters in Rome that President Trump's views on Iran have not changed.
2: The president's perspective is clear. He thinks that Iran is a threat and it needs to be addressed.
1: The United Arab Emirates reports another Iranian missile and drone attack on one of its ports. The April jobs report showing a slowdown in hiring last month, but a stronger report than most economists had expected, with 115,000 new jobs created. White House economic advisor Kevin Hassett telling Fox,
3: "The fact is that people still don't have faith that the golden age is upon us, that Trump policies are working, but it keeps showing up in the data. And it's really astonishing, like what record-setting numbers we're starting to see."
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0: 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It's giganturous. 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

0: What's going on, everyone? Some here at Wilder RV Weather Center would look at your SkyTrack weather forecast for West Central Missouri, brought to you by Ben Ware Tractor and Auto, keeping your farm and home running strong all spring long in Clinton and in Uri. Well, we look to have a few showers and thunderstorms around our area for a while this evening. Then it will be clearing out and setting the stage for a beautiful day on Saturday. After a morning low near 50 degrees, we'll have plenty of sunshine and highs near 80 degrees.
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3: Hey everybody, something here at Wilder RV Weather Center. Look at your SkyTrack weather forecast for West Central Missouri, brought to you by Clint Bar and Grill in downtown Calhoun, where good food and friends meet up. Stop in for some hometown hospitality. Well, we look to have a few showers and thunderstorms around our area for a while this evening, then it will be clearing out and setting the stage for a beautiful day on Saturday. After a morning low near 50 degrees, we will have plenty of sunshine and highs near 80 degrees.
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2: Fox News, I'm Jack Callahan. President Trump, just before boarding Marine One at the White House on Friday evening, commenting on a three-day ceasefire between Russia and Ukraine that's scheduled to start tomorrow through Monday. President says he hopes it can be extended.
3: I'd like to see it stop. Russia-Ukraine, it's the worst thing since World War II in terms of life. 25,000 young soldiers every month. It's crazy.
2: The president also says the deal includes a swap of 1,000 prisoners on each side. Spanish authorities preparing to receive more than 140 passengers from a Hanta virus-stricken cruise ship.
4: Its operator says all on board are symptom-free and estimated to arrive early Sunday in the Canary Islands to board flights home. That has sparked protests from some concerned dock workers.
2: Fox's Jonathan Seri. 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
3: News. I'm Chris DeMayo. President Trump says the country's doing very well and praises the April jobs report, which was better than expected.
4: We just have new stock market records. Everybody's 401k is hitting a record. The numbers are absolutely incredible. The job numbers, we have more people working today than we ever had working in this country.
3: 115,000 jobs were created in April. A bipartisan bill is introduced that would stop the sale of Chinese cars in the U.S. Bill co-sponsor Bernie Moreno.
5: These are basically predators that are coming into the market to destroy the Western auto world. This is much like a Trojan horse coming into the U.S. market that would surveil us, send data and information to the Communist Party.
3: Moreno and Democratic co-sponsor Alyssa Slotkin on Fox's special report. Stocks ending the week on a high note. The S&P and NASDAQ closing at record highs. 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
2: I actually kind of like it.
3: I'm Chris DeMeo. President Trump says the country is doing very well and praises the April jobs report, which was better than expected.
4: We just have new stock market records. Everybody's 401k is hitting a record. The numbers are absolutely incredible. The job numbers, we have more people working today than we ever had working in this country.
3: 115,000 jobs were created in April. The president says his upcoming trip to China is going to proceed.
4: China has been great for us economically, but not for other presidents. But we've done very well with China. We're going to have a meeting with President Xi. It's going to be, I think, quite amazing. He's been a friend of mine. I've gotten along with him very well over the years.
3: China is allied with Iran. The president said he wants to speak with President Xi about that relationship. 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

0: Post. President Trump says the ceasefire will include a suspension of all kinetic activity and a prisoner swap of 1,000 prisoners from each country.
1: Fox's Jared Halpern reporting. The U.S. Labor Department reported an unexpected 115,000 jobs added to the U.S. economy for April. Kevin Habit, director of the White House National Economic Council, on Fox's America's Newsroom, reacts to the new numbers.
2: The fact is that people still don't have faith that the golden age is upon us, that Trump policies are working, but it keeps showing up in the data. And it's really astonishing, like what record-setting numbers we're starting to see.
1: The newest jobs report prompting new records on Wall Street on Friday for the S&P 500 and the tech-heavy NASDAQ, both reaching historic highs. 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
5: 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President Trump is hoping a three-day ceasefire between Russia and Ukraine can be extended.

0: July 6th through the 10th. During that hearing, the judge will determine if there's enough probable cause to hold Robinson over for trial.
1: Fox's Claudia Cowan. Stocks rise to record levels after a solid April jobs report. 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
3: News. I'm Deborah Valentine. A three-day ceasefire is underway between Russia and Ukraine. Fox's Jared Halpern says the pause was announced Friday following a meeting in Florida.
4: The ceasefire announcement comes a day after Special Envoy Steve Witkoff and Jared Kushner met with Ukraine's top negotiator in Miami.
3: The ceasefire ends Monday. It includes a 1,000-person prisoner swap between both warring countries. An Indianapolis police officer is hospitalized in stable condition after being shot while responding to a shooting on the city's north side Friday night. Indianapolis Police Public Information Officer Drew Brown.
5: What I can tell you is that there is no ongoing threat to the public that we are aware of, and there is no person outstanding at this time that we are aware of.
3: The suspect was shot by police and is reported in critical condition. The officer is reported to be stable. 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
2: This is a Fox News alert. I'm Chris DeMayo. A pedestrian struck on the runway by a Frontier Airlines plane at Denver International Airport. There's no word on their condition. President Trump says the country is doing very well and praises the April jobs report, which was better than expected.
3: We just have new stock market records. Everybody's 401k is hitting a record. The numbers are absolutely incredible. The job numbers, we have more people working today than we ever had working in this country.
2: 115,000 jobs were created in April. A bipartisan bill introduced that would stop the sale of Chinese cars in the U.S.
4: These are basically predators that are coming into the market to destroy the Western auto world. This is much like a Trojan horse coming into the U.S. market that would surveil us, send data and information to the Communist Party.
2: Senator Bernie Moreno on Fox's special report. 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
4: This is a Fox News alert. I'm Deborah Valentine. A person on the tarmac at Denver International Airport was reportedly struck by a departing Frontier Airlines flight. Smoke reported in the cabin and the pilots aborted takeoff. Passengers were evacuated. There's no word on the condition of the person hit. A three-day ceasefire underway between Russia and Ukraine. President Trump commenting on it before boarding Marine One, hoping the ceasefire is extended.
5: It's the worst thing since World War II in terms of life. 25,000 young soldiers every month. It's crazy. So it could very well be.
4: The ceasefire is scheduled through Monday. The president says the deal includes a swap of 1,000 prisoners on both sides. The Labor Department reporting 115,000 jobs added last month. 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

0: 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Well, we have a decent weekend in store outside of a chance of thunderstorms on Saturday night. For the day on Saturday, we are looking at plenty of sunshine and highs near 80 degrees and partly sunny and a bit cooler for your Sunday with highs in the lower 70s.
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0: News. I'm Paul Stevens. A pedestrian hit by a Frontier Airlines jet as it was taking off from Denver International Airport late Friday night. No word on that pedestrian's condition. President Trump, meantime, praising the April jobs report better than expected.
1: We just have new stock market records. Everybody's 401k is hitting a record. The numbers are absolutely incredible. The job numbers, we have more people working today than we ever had working in this country.
0: 115,000 jobs created in April. A bipartisan bill introduced that would stop the sale of Chinese cars in the U.S.
2: These are basically predators that are coming into the market to destroy the Western auto world. This is much like a Trojan horse coming into the U.S. market that would surveil us, send data and information to the Communist Party.
0: Ohio Republican Senator Bernie Moreno on Fox. 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
2: Hey everyone, Subby here at Wilder RV Weather Center. Look at your weekend SkyTrack weather forecast for West Central Missouri, brought to you by Clint Bar and Grill in Calhoun, where good food and friends meet up. Stop in for some hometown hospitality. Well, we have a decent weekend in store outside of a chance for thunderstorms on Saturday night. For the day on Saturday, we are looking at plenty of sunshine and highs near 80 degrees, and partly sunny and a bit cooler for Sunday with highs in the lower 70s.
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0: RD Weather Center, look at your weekend SkyTrack weather forecast for West Central Missouri, brought to you by Benware Tractor and Auto, keeping your farm and home running strong all spring long in Clinton and in Erie. Well, we have a decent weekend in store outside of a chance of thunderstorms on Saturday night. For the day on Saturday, we are looking at plenty of sunshine and highs near 80 degrees and partly sunny and a bit cooler for your Sunday with highs in the lower 70s.
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1: Jack Callahan, a person struck on the tarmac at Denver's International Airport by a departing Frontier Airlines flight. The plane's crew reported smoke in the cabin and they aborted the takeoff. The passengers were evacuated safely. No word on the fate of the person struck on the runway. A three-day ceasefire is underway between Russia and Ukraine. President Trump, before boarding Marine One at the White House yesterday, said he hopes the ceasefire is extended.
2: It's the worst thing since World War II in terms of life. 25,000 young soldiers every month. It's crazy. So it could very well be.
1: The president says the deal includes a swap of 1,000 prisoners from each side. The ceasefire scheduled to run through Monday. An unexpected 115,000 jobs added to U.S. payrolls in April, according to the Labor Department. Wall Street reacting with new records. 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
1: Hey everyone, Tubby here at Wild RV Weather Center. Look at your weekend SkyTrack weather forecast for West Central Missouri, brought to you by Gary's Towing. If your car says no and you need a tow, give them a call at 660-885-HELP. Well, we have a decent weekend in store outside of a chance of thunderstorms on Saturday night. For the day on Saturday, we're looking at plenty of sunshine and highs near 80 degrees, and partly sunny and a bit cooler for Sunday with highs near 70.
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0: Hey everyone, Subby here at Wilder RV Weather Center. Look at your weekend SkyTrack weather forecast for West Central Missouri, brought to you by Clint's Bar & Grill in Calhoun, where good food and friends meet up. Stop in for some hometown hospitality. Well, we have a decent weekend in store outside of a chance for thunderstorms on Saturday night. For the day on Saturday, we are looking at plenty of sunshine and highs near 80 degrees, and partly sunny and a bit cooler for Sunday with highs in the lower 70s.
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2: You stay right here.
3: Stevens, a plane departing Denver, hits a pedestrian on the runway during takeoff late Friday. No word on that pedestrian's condition. The U.S. economy adding 115,000 jobs last month in a stronger-than-expected report.
4: These are 2 months in a row of absolutely blockbuster numbers. And to put them in perspective, Bill, not that I'm counting, they have 65 economists that were polled at Bloomberg on what the number should be. 62 came in way below. 62 out of 65.
3: White House National Economic Council Director Kevin Hassett on Fox. The White House releasing files and audio about unidentified aerial phenomenon, also known as UFOs.
5: Roger, and understand they were about 3 to 4 miles away.
6: 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It's a brilliant body in the sun, just a black background, and with billions of particles around it.
3: Audio from a 1965 Gemini 7 mission. 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
2: 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Well, we have a decent weekend in store outside of a chance of thunderstorms on Saturday night. For the day on Saturday, we are looking at plenty of sunshine and highs near 80 degrees and partly sunny and a bit cooler for your Sunday with highs in the lower 70s.
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4: Hey everyone, Subby here at Wilder RV Weather Center. Look at your weekend SkyTrack weather forecast for West Central Missouri, brought to you by Clint's Bar and Grill in Calhoun, where good food and friends meet up. Stop in for some hometown hospitality. Well, we have a decent weekend in store outside of a chance for thunderstorms on Saturday night. For the day on Saturday, we are looking at plenty of sunshine and high near 80 degrees, and partly sunny and a bit cooler for Sunday with highs in the lower 70s.
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1: We just get started.
2: Jack Callahan, a deadly incident at Denver's International Airport. A person on the runway was struck by a departing Frontier Airlines flight late last night and partially sucked into the jet's engine. That started an engine fire. The plane's crew aborted takeoff. Passengers evacuated safely. Not clear yet why someone was on the runway. A three-day ceasefire between Russia and Ukraine continues. President Trump hoping it is extended.
3: It's the worst thing since World War II in terms of life. 25,000 young soldiers every month. It's crazy. So it could very well be.
2: The ceasefire is scheduled to run through Monday. The president says the deal includes a swap of 1,000 prisoners from each side. At Russia's annual military parade today in Red Square, President Vladimir Putin predicted an eventual Russian victory. 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
6: Hey everyone, Tubby here at Wild RV Weather Center with a look at your weekend SkyTrack weather forecast for West Central Missouri, brought to you by Gary's Towing. If your car says no and you need a tow, give them a call at 660-885-HELP. Well, we have a decent weekend in store outside of a chance of thunderstorms on Saturday night. For the day on Saturday, we're looking at plenty of sunshine and highs near 80 degrees, and partly sunny and a bit cooler for Sunday with highs near 70.
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0: 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Look at your weekend SkyTrack weather forecast for West Central Missouri. 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Well, we have a decent weekend in store outside of a chance of thunderstorms on Saturday night. For the day on Saturday, we are looking at plenty of sunshine and highs near 80 degrees and partly sunny and a bit cooler for your Sunday with highs in the lower 70s.
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2: Stephen, 17 Americans on board a cruise ship hit by a hantavirus outbreak will be quarantined in Nebraska.
3: My message to the American people is, please don't worry. Don't. This is not one of those things like COVID where there's 15 different alarm bells. The CDC team that is tracking this is absolutely amazing. We've been working with the partners across the government. They've been doing an incredible job.
2: National Institutes of Health Director Dr. Jay Bhattacharya on Fox and Friends Weekend. A plane departing Denver International Airport hits and kills a pedestrian on the runway during takeoff on Friday.
4: In audio from air traffic control, a pilot can be heard reporting the incident and alerting about an engine fire. Frontier says there was smoke in the cabin, but airport officials say the Denver Fire Department quickly put that fire out.
2: Fox's Madeline Rivera. 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
2: 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We're located at 607 East Clinton Street. 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At 10 o'clock, we have our worship service every Sunday morning. Sunday evening at 6 p.m., we also meet for services. And on Wednesday evening at 7 p.m., we'd be honored to have you as our guest at any opportunity that you may have to worship with us at the Clinton Church of Christ.
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7: 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Look at your weekend Sky Track weather forecast for West Central Missouri, brought to you by Clint's Bar and Grill in Calhoun, where good food and friends meet up. Stop in for some hometown hospitality. Well, we have a decent weekend in store outside of a chance for thunderstorms on Saturday night. For the day on Saturday, we are looking at plenty of sunshine and highs near 80 degrees, and partly sunny and a bit cooler for Sunday with highs in the lower 70s.

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8: Hey everyone, Tubby here at Wild RV Weather Center with a look at your weekend SkyTrack weather forecast for West Central Missouri, brought to you by Gary's Towing. If your car says no and you need a tow, give them a call at 660-885-HELP. Well, we have a decent weekend in store outside of a chance of thunderstorms on Saturday night. For the day on Saturday, we're looking at plenty of sunshine and highs near 80 degrees, and partly sunny and a bit cooler for Sunday with highs near 70.
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4: Jack Callahan. A three-day ceasefire between Russia and Ukraine continues. President Trump hoping it is extended.
5: It's the worst thing since World War II in terms of life. 25,000 young soldiers every month. It's crazy. So it could very well be.
4: The ceasefire is scheduled to run through Monday. The president says the deal also includes a swap of 1,000 prisoners from each side. At Russia's annual military parade in Red Square today, President Putin

0: predicted eventual victory. A deadly incident at Denver International Airport. A woman on the runway was struck by a departing Frontier Airlines flight late last night and partially sucked into the jet's engine. That started an engine fire. The plane's crew aborted the takeoff. Passengers were evacuated, some of them suffering minor injuries. Not clear yet why that woman hopped the airport fence and was crossing the runway. 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
2: 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At 10 o'clock, we have our worship service every Sunday morning. 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
5: 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Well, we have a decent weekend in store outside of a chance of thunderstorms on Saturday night. For the day on Saturday, we are looking at plenty of sunshine and highs near 80 degrees and partly sunny and a bit cooler for your Sunday with highs in the lower 70s.
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3: 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Look at your weekend SkyTrack weather forecast for West Central Missouri, brought to you by Clint's Bar & Grill in Calhoun, where good food and friends meet up. Stop in for some hometown hospitality. Well, we have a decent weekend in store outside of a chance for thunderstorms on Saturday night. For the day on Saturday, we are looking at plenty of sunshine and highs near 80 degrees, and partly sunny and a bit cooler for Sunday with highs in the lower 70s.
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2: Stevens, 17 Americans on board a cruise ship hit by a hantavirus outbreak will now be quarantined in Nebraska. Now, as far as contracting the disease,
3: you have to be in close contact with someone who has a lot of symptoms. There have been 8 people that have been infected. All of them, the first 2 got it from, for all things bird watching, probably breathed mouse droppings in Argentina.
2: National Institutes of Health Director Dr. Jay Bhattacharya on Fox. A plane leaving Denver International Airport hit and killed a pedestrian on the runway during takeoff late Friday.
4: From Denver airport officials, they say that pedestrian jumped into the perimeter fence and was hit just 2 minutes later while crossing the runway. She has not been identified, is not believed to be an employee of the airport, and the airport has since examined the fence line and found it to be intact.
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0: 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Look at your weekend SkyTrack weather forecast for West Central Missouri, brought to you by Gary's Towing. If your car says no and you need a tow, give them a call at 660-885-HELP. Well, we have a decent weekend in store outside of a chance of thunderstorms on Saturday night. For the day on Saturday, we're looking at plenty of sunshine and highs near 80 degrees, and partly sunny and a bit cooler for Sunday with highs near 70.
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6: What's going on, everyone? 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Look at your weekend SkyTrack weather forecast for West Central Missouri. 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Well, we have a decent weekend in store outside of a chance of thunderstorms on Saturday night. For the day on Saturday, we are looking at plenty of sunshine and highs near 80 degrees and partly sunny and a bit cooler for your Sunday with highs in the lower 70s.
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1: Jack Callahan, a deadly incident at Denver International Airport. A woman was struck on the runway by a departing Frontier Airlines flight late last night. Fox's Madeline Rivera.
2: Denver airport officials say that pedestrian jumped the perimeter fence and was hit while crossing the runway. She has not been identified, is not believed to be an employee of the airport.
1: The woman was partially sucked into the jet's engine. That started an engine fire. The plane's crew aborted takeoff. Passengers were evacuated on the slides, some suffering minor injuries in the process. Three-day ceasefire between Russia and Ukraine continues. President Trump hopes it's extended.
3: It's the worst thing since World War II in terms of life. 25,000 young soldiers every month. It's crazy. So it could very well be.
1: The president says the deal includes a prisoner swap of 100 prisoners from both sides. 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
3: Hey everyone, Subby here at Wilder RV Weather Center. Look at your weekend SkyTrack weather forecast for West Central Missouri, brought to you by Clint's Bar and Grill in Calhoun, where good food and friends meet up. Stop in for some hometown hospitality. Well, we have a decent weekend in store outside of a chance for thunderstorms on Saturday night. For the day on Saturday, we are looking at plenty of sunshine and highs near 80 degrees, and partly sunny and a bit cooler for Sunday with highs in the lower 70s.
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3: Hey everyone, Tubby here at Wild RV Weather Center with a look at your weekend SkyTrack weather forecast for West Central Missouri, brought to you by Gary's Towing. If your car says no and you need a tow, give them a call at 660-885-HELP. Well, we have a decent weekend in store outside of a chance of thunderstorms on Saturday night. For the day on Saturday, we're looking at plenty of sunshine and highs near 80 degrees, and partly sunny and a bit cooler for Sunday with highs near 70.
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2: I'm Carmen Roberts. Passengers aboard a cruise ship hit by the hantavirus will evacuate soon off the coast of Spain as global health officials work to contain the outbreak. And Dr. Mark Siegel tells Fox News this won't be a pandemic.
3: This virus is extremely difficult to spread human to human, and it's only this strain that does it, but it's extremely difficult, maybe 1% of the time, with close contact, repeated contact.
2: More than 100 passengers remain on the ship, including 17 Americans. The U.S. is still waiting for a response from Iran on a peace proposal as fighting has flared around the Strait of Hormuz. GOP Congressman Rick Crawford tells Fox Iran needs to understand it does not own the strait.
4: The reality is that's an international waterway. It's an international choke point that they have chosen to try to impede.
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0: 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Well, we have a decent weekend in store outside of a chance of thunderstorms on Saturday night. For the day on Saturday, we are looking at plenty of sunshine and highs near 80 degrees, and partly sunny and a bit cooler for your Sunday with highs in the lower 70s.
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8: 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Look at your weekend Sky Track weather forecast for West Central Missouri, brought to you by Clint Bar and Grill in Calhoun, where good food and friends meet up. Stop in for some hometown hospitality. Well, we have a decent weekend in store outside of a chance for thunderstorms on Saturday night. For the day on Saturday, we are looking at plenty of sunshine and highs near 80 degrees, and partly sunny and a bit cooler for Sunday with highs in the lower 70s.

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2: News. I'm Daria Albinger. A departing Frontier Airlines flight struck a woman on the tarmac late last night at Denver International Airport. This is audio from the cockpit.
3: South Frontier 4345. We're stopping on the runway. We just hit somebody. We have an engine fire.
4: Frontier 4345. I see that.
2: The person struck, who authorities say had hopped a fence and was trespassing, was partially sucked into the jet's engine. A three-day ceasefire between Russia and Ukraine is underway. President Trump hopes that it will be extended.
5: It's the worst thing since World War II in terms of life. 25,000 young soldiers every month. It's crazy. So it could very well be.
2: The ceasefire is scheduled through Monday. The president says the deal includes a swap of 1,000 prisoners on both sides. 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
9: Hey everyone, Tubby here at Wild RV Weather Center with a look at your weekend SkyTrack weather forecast for West Central Missouri, brought to you by Gary's Towing. If your car says no and you need a tow, give them a call at 660-885-HELP. Well, we have a decent weekend in store outside of a chance of thunderstorms on Saturday night. For the day on Saturday, we're looking at plenty of sunshine and highs near 80 degrees, and partly sunny and a bit cooler for Sunday with highs near 70.
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4: What's going on, everyone? 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Look at your weekend SkyTrack weather forecast for West Central Missouri. 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Well, we have a decent weekend in store outside of a chance of thunderstorms on Saturday night. For the day on Saturday, we are looking at plenty of sunshine and highs near 80 degrees and partly sunny and a bit cooler for your Sunday with highs in the lower 70s.
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3: I'm Carmen Roberts. How could it happen? That's what many people are asking after a commercial jet hit and killed a pedestrian on the runway at Denver International Airport last night.
5: Airport officials say that 2 minutes after the person got over the airport perimeter fence, they made it out onto the runway and into the path of Frontier Flight 4345, which was taking off for Los Angeles.
3: Fox's Max Gordon. The plane aborted takeoff and passengers used slides to evacuate after smoke was detected in the cabin. No name released on the victim. The Dutch cruise ship hit by the hantavirus is preparing to dock in the Canary Islands tomorrow.
6: U.S. officials will be waiting there to evacuate the 17 Americans who are still on board. There are still more than 100 people on that ship, but thankfully none of the remaining Americans have shown symptoms.
3: Fox's C.B. Cotton. 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
13: Hey everyone, Subby here at Wilder RV Weather Center. Look at your weekend SkyTrack weather forecast for West Central Missouri, brought to you by Clint Bar and Grill in Calhoun, where good food and friends meet up. Stop in for some hometown hospitality. Well, we have a decent weekend in store outside of a chance for thunderstorms on Saturday night. For the day on Saturday, we are looking at plenty of sunshine and highs near 80 degrees, and partly sunny and a bit cooler for Sunday with highs in the lower 70s.

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0: 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A look at your weekend SkyTrack weather forecast for West Central Missouri, brought to you by Gary's Towing. If your car says no and you need a tow, give them a call at 660-885-HELP. Well, we have a decent weekend in store outside of a chance of thunderstorms on Saturday night. For the day on Saturday, we're looking at plenty of sunshine and highs near 80 degrees, and partly sunny and a bit cooler for Sunday with highs near 70.
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3: A three-day ceasefire is underway between Russia and Ukraine. Fox's Jared Halperin says it was announced after a meeting in Florida yesterday.
4: The ceasefire announcement comes a day after Special Envoy Steve Witkoff and Jared Kushner met with Ukraine's top negotiator in Miami.
3: The ceasefire is scheduled to end on Monday. It includes a 1,000-person prisoner swap between the warring countries. An Indianapolis police officer is hospitalized after being shot while responding to a shooting on the city's northeast side last night. The department's public information officer, Drew Brown.
5: Detectives with the Buncombe County Sheriff's Office have charged 16-year-old Star Grant and 28-year-old Devon O'Neill Loving with three counts of first-degree murder and one count each of felony conspiracy to commit murder.
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10: 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Well, we have a decent weekend in store outside of a chance of thunderstorms on Saturday night. For the day on Saturday, we are looking at plenty of sunshine and highs near 80 degrees, and partly sunny and a bit cooler for your Sunday with highs in the lower 70s.
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7: Hey everyone, Subby here at Wilder RV Weather Center. Look at your weekend SkyTrack weather forecast for West Central Missouri, brought to you by Clint Bar and Grill in Calhoun, where good food and friends meet up. Stop in for some hometown hospitality. Well, we have a decent weekend in store outside of a chance for thunderstorms on Saturday night. For the day on Saturday, we are looking at plenty of sunshine and highs near 80 degrees, and partly sunny and a bit cooler for Sunday with highs in the lower 70s.
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2: I actually kind of like it.
3: I'm Carmen Roberts. A scary night for passengers on a Frontier Airlines flight taking off from Denver International. The plane struck and killed a pedestrian on the runway.
4: Smoke was reported in the cabin, and passengers were evacuated via slides as a precautionary measure. The identity of the person, though, is still unknown.
3: Fox's Max Gordon. The U.S. says despite ramped-up military action in the Strait of Hormuz, the ceasefire is holding, but Democrats are blasting the Trump administration over the wide-ranging cost of the war.
5: 13 service members killed, hundreds wounded, thousands of civilians killed. 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
7: 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Stay ahead of the storm, stay ahead of the forecast. 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
8: Hey everyone, Tubby here at Wild RV Weather Center with a look at your weekend SkyTrack weather forecast for West Central Missouri, brought to you by Gary's Towing. If your car says no and you need a tow, give them a call at 660-885-HELP. Well, we have a decent weekend in store outside of a chance of thunderstorms on Saturday night. For the day on Saturday, we're looking at plenty of sunshine and highs near 80 degrees, and partly sunny and a bit cooler for Sunday with highs near 70.
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2: What's going on, everyone? 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Look at your weekend SkyTrack weather forecast for West Central Missouri. 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Well, we have a decent weekend in store outside of a chance of thunderstorms on Saturday night. For the day on Saturday, we are looking at plenty of sunshine and highs near 80 degrees and partly sunny and a bit cooler for your Sunday with highs in the lower 70s.
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1: And roll tape in 3, 2, 1, action.
2: I'm Daria Albinger. Turning Point USA founder Charlie Kirk's widow, Erica, gave the commencement address today at Hillsdale College in Michigan.
3: Continue forward in life with clarity and intention, and you will come to understand that life is not defined by the abundance of options, but by the weight of the choices that you make within them. And those choices, more often than not, are not dramatic or obvious, but quiet and compounding.
2: Protesters gathered near the campus at the county courthouse. Congress is debating the Save America Act, which would require proof of U.S. citizenship to vote in federal elections. Critics call it a poll tax, which would prevent many people who could legally vote otherwise from being able to do so. America's listening to Fox News.
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